They are kicking things off. Track called Don't Kill My Vibes. I want to say big ups to each and everyone locked in right now. Those on TuneIn Radio on the Night Shift with DJ Kevin Stew.

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Those locked in on NIE Radio. 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Also out of New Jersey. I want to say big ups to ya. The Massive locked in on Earth 96 FM.

Much love to those who are locked in on the Foundation Radio Network, ClintonLindsay.com. So Lindsay, much love. Sweet soca playing. Hey Simbal, thank you for making this happen out there in Jamaica. Without you, just keep on. It would have happened some other time. Because of you, it's happening right now. And because of that, vibes up.

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Those on the home of the night shift to DJ Kevin Stew, kevinstew.com. So glad to have you. Couldn't do it without you. You have my word, I wouldn't even try. The massive locked in on Clubhouse. Those on Zeno FM, bubbling in the stew pot. 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

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Don't worry. 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Let them know you heard about them on the night shift with DJ Kevin Stew.

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Less than a month to go before NAMI walks. Yep. It's that annual fundraising event put on by NAMI Broward. That's a National Alliance on Mental Illness. 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

0: get to keep on chit chat with my brethren for the night. Yeah, tonight I have a guest. Those of you who saw the social media post, we're talking about men and mental health tonight. So I'm calling it Mental with Raoul. And in just a moment, he'll be joining us. I want to say thank you to Thelia for recording this track right here. Yeah, I've used it so many times. It's so meaningful. It's called Don't Kill My Vibes.
1: Just keep on doing what you want to
0: do. Whatever you want to do, just don't kill my vibe.
1: Don't kill my vibe. Just don't kill my vibe.
0: And, you know, ever so often, we allow people to come into our spaces and we give them the authority over our vibes. That's what we do. We give it away. And really and truly, we need to be more in control of that. And I say we generally, but more specifically, we're going to be talking to men. And it's really important that we understand who it is that we're dealing with when we're dealing with them, and how we deal with each other, how we navigate our spaces for ourselves. Both are important. And the challenge tends to be that as men, we feel

0: that, you know, we kind of got this in some sort of way. Nobody can tell us how to deal with whatever it is that we're dealing with. We are strong. Nothing can get us down, kind of a thing. And really and truly, there's a whole lot more that is going on. And Raul, anytime you're ready to unmute your mic, you can let me know. And it's such a big deal, and oftentimes so swept under the rug. And so I with the anniversary of NAMI Walks coming up, and I call it the anniversary because every year they host this event. It's one of their annual fundraisers. And the National Alliance on Mental Illness, Broad County, they do this walk to raise awareness. And I remember getting connected with NAMI as I was looking for someone to talk with on this very topic about 4 years ago. Men and mental health. And it is one of those topics that we can't talk about enough, to be honest. And I think the more we talk about it, the more we are in a position to navigate that space a little bit better. And don't get it twisted, we are struggling with navigating that space. And when I say we, I mean we, plural. And so tonight I am honored to have someone on with me. And we're going to speak candidly. Someone who also is championing the cause of men and mental health. If you check out his social media, you'll hear him talk about it. So without further ado, I present the man who will be, I think I'm going to sit in the background and let him talk tonight. You know, he just doesn't know it yet. Raul. Raul Blaze, ladies and gentlemen.
1: Wow. Thank you, everyone.
0: Raul, welcome back, Regin.
1: Yeah. Yes, sir. It's good.
0: Yeah, you know, it's not the first time you're here with me. In fact, you've been with me on two of my broadcasts. You've been with me on my Saturday music broadcast and here on the night shift. So you've been with me in the Saturday stew and here on the night shift. And I want to welcome you back because you're kind of making the rounds. You know, you're covering the bases with things that I really like, the things that I'm really passionate about. And when it comes to certain things, having a good time, music, and this topic that we're addressing tonight, mental health, we kind of travel along the same path. We are passionate about those things.
1: Yes.
0: And so what we're going to do first of all is do a quick introduction for those who are not familiar with who Raul Blaze is. And by the way, I have two new stations. One in Jersey, Mix102.com, and their sister station in Jamaica, Earth 96 FM. So they didn't get to hear you the last time you were with me, so they get to hear you tonight, although in a different capacity. And anybody can go check the archives and yeah, listen to Raul. But give us a quick introduction, Raul.
1: Oh, yes. Thanks for having me. Kev, I want to thank everyone who is listening. No, thanks for tuning in. My name is Raul Blaze. That's the name I go by. I am a man of many talents. Jamaicans have three jobs, me have 50, you know.
0: Right.
1: But I would categorize them as culture, dance and education. Within these spaces that I have created and expressed, I use the platform which has been built to speak about things which are very passionate to me, and mental health and wellness is something that's very dear to my heart. So that is who I am and how I'm related to this particular topic. But there are many other things that I'm sure Stuart got on many more shows we can talk about all of my different hobbies then.
0: In several languages.
1: Yes. I'm multilingual,
0: Yeah. I can tell you'll be on your own. You'll be talking with you and the people that can understand that.
1: yeah. Yes.
0: So I have two languages. I have English and Patois. That's it. That's it.
1: You're bilingual.
0: Right. So mental health, what is it about it? And what is it about men and mental health that why you are so passionate about it? What is it that drives your passion relating to mental health?
1: I think mental health and the reason why the conversation doesn't exist so much around it in general, I'll get to the men's part separately, is because we've explored the body completely, but the mind is still an unexplored place, and there are many things that we do that are actions and emotions that aren't understood. So there's this fear that comes from an ignorance of how the mind works completely, because even psychiatrists are still neurologists are still trying to figure out how the mind works per se. So because there's not enough information around it, and it comes to the other section, the secondary section, where the knowledge that is there, it is not spoken about widely. When you have a when you have a if you have a little cough, you know everything for you, from bush to doctor, you have a little cough. But when it comes to being depressed and anxiety and sad, nobody don't know what to do. Pray it off, eat some food, whatever, which actually make people feel worse. And the taboo aspect regarding males is because mental health is vulnerability. It is saying that I am anxious about the situation. I am losing control of my thoughts and all my apprehensions right now. There may be a point where it's cathartic enough that I may cry or show a vulnerable state, you know?
0: Yes.
1: And because men in general, but more so black men who have always been presented, even though we are strong and we are tough because that is in our genes, but ever since we were taken from our lands hundreds of years ago, we were held up as the beast, you know, the beast that doesn't have emotions, is just this muscle and body. So that has been filtered down today. So weird that if a man, especially from the Caribbean or the black man, expresses any kind of uncertainty about his mind or may emote in terms of tears, anxiety, and fear, he is he, there's a possibility, or there's this feeling that society will not see him so much as a man, no longer.
0: And you mentioned black men, yes,
1: Yes.
0: but to bring it even more so home,
1: Yes.
0: growing up Jamaican,
1: Mm-hmm.
0: and many of us boys, regardless of where you grow, you
1: Yes.
0: fall, you hurt your knee,
1: Yes.
0: you shed a little tear and you're told to suck it up.
1: Yes. Yes.
0: And so
1: Yes.
0: I grew up with that as a boy in Jamaica. But there's another part of it. And you mentioned it, the emotional trauma. So here it is, you had an event and you're saddened by it for whatever reason. First girlfriend break your heart, somebody take your ties, thief your marbles, whatever. Take your
1: Then beat up and take away lunch money.
0: whatever it is. You weren't really allowed to cry. You weren't allowed to express that emotion. And I don't know if people 20, oh wait, I have to go further than 20 years ago to go back to my childhood. Jeez. Boy, I never thought I'd say that.
1: Right?
0: But, you know, thinking back to my childhood, I have to wonder, is it that people weren't aware that they were doing more of a harm than good in not allowing a child to express their emotion? You think so?
1: Yeah. I think so. They don't know, because remember, say we are people of traditions and culture, and so we're going to do what our forefathers did, our parents. So we're not really rebellious in terms of breaking tradition like that. So anything we grew up hearing in our mind, this is the right and only way to do it. So they never know. So they might provide more anguish, you know. And it's almost weird that nobody can be forced into being, as much as I hear people talk about people, me force, me act hard, I can't move, you understand? Yes, I still believe that no matter how much people go through, no matter how much I'm paying and how much things people go through, I still believe that you're first a human being, so you still feel. But unfortunately for me, I believe that Jamaican men per se have had to deal with this, or Caribbean men or black men have had to deal with this in a way so that they actually become more heartless. Is what I'm say? Even though it shouldn't affect them because they're human beings and emotions should be able to break down anybody, I believe that we have evolved in a way to grow more cold, you understand, because of this. And it's a strange thing to say. I don't know if there are studies behind it, but I think many men eventually outgrew them emotions. I don't know if it's medically possible to say that, you know, but it's rough, you know,
0: as in outgrow the sense that they can feel sadness and pain.
1: Yes. Or if they're not growing, them come to a great pretense as if they can. You understand? They learn to mask it so hard. You understand? After a while, I think we've become experts at masking it. Huh? Yeah.
0: But, you know, one of the things that I think that does now is that along the path of trying to mask that emotion, to mask sadness, to mask fear, to mask the vulnerability, what you end up also doing is putting yourself in a position to mask any other emotion. So now you are someone that, oh, I can't be hurt. Nobody can hurt me. But at the same time, you have just become that person that you can love no one.
1: Yes. Yes. Yes. It hardens you. Yes, it hardens people. Yes, and I've never looked at it like that either. You know, I've never looked at, and you know what's interesting to me. Some of the most some of the greatest gentlemen that I've met in this world are men that I say I aspire to be like, you know?
0: Yeah.
1: Because these are men who are intelligent, smart, they have a family, and grounded. I was surprised when I went out there in the world to realize that there were men out there who you know, tell their sons that they love them, you know, or men that wouldn't mind cry if something happened to them, you know, or men who weren't afraid to show their vulnerability. I was surprised to know that this existed, you know, and some of the greatest men I've known, you know, in terms of all the characteristics that made them successful, a great family person, have been men who maybe they were not taught by their parents to show their emotions, but they kind of try to break like a generational cycle, you know. But I guess a lot of men out there who may be afraid that being emotional may take away some of my masculinity. As a man say, that is a great fear that I think is very real. But I believe that if these men see other men who they consider to be great, masculine, successful, providers, if they see these men, express themselves like this, they can realize that connection isn't real.
0: For those who are listening in and want to chime in, you have an opportunity to do so as the broadcast goes on. The phone lines are open. 773-789 still gets you in touch. 773-789-7839. Those of you who are watching, you'll see it scrolling across the bottom of your screen right now. It is 773-789 still. Easy way to remember it. And you can call, text, WhatsApp, Telegram from anywhere in the world. So you have no excuse. If there's something that you want to say, something you want to ask, something you want to talk, compliment Raul about, I'm sure it looked pretty. Whatever it is, you can do so. And those of you who are a bit shy, you don't like hearing the sound of your voice, you have the option to jump into the stew pot. And that is what others call a chat room. But because we're fancy on kevinstew.com, we call it the stew pot. It's where we keep things interactive and bubbly. Well, you in there today.
1: I will look a piece of garlic in there because I'm in love with garlic, so.
0: Right? So come chat with me and Raul as we engage and explore the world of mental health. And I titled this particular broadcast Mental with Raul the way I did because I remember hearing a joke one time that a part of the joke says a lot of the things that bother women start with men, as in menstrual cycle and mental health. All of these things start with men. But tonight I chose to use mental the way I did because whereas the first part addresses men, the last part, the tal, is three quarters of the word talk. And so tonight we have men talking about mental health. And for anybody that was wondering why I did it that way, why the show is titled that way, now you know. And so you don't have to ask any other questions. You know exactly where it is that we're going. And the theme of kevinstew.com is to have acceptance through enlightenment. So you have to stop for a moment and pay attention to be enlightened so you can understand something. So you can accept it. You don't have to agree with it. I'm not telling anybody to agree with it, just to be acceptable of it. And so now you can grow and expand your own world. And get in touch with some emotions that you maybe have not been in touch with.
1: Yes,
0: Hey, Pat.
1: agreed.
0: And so tonight I have Raul Blaze. If you don't know him, you're going to get to know him. You're going to follow his social media by the end of the night. If you haven't done so already, you're going to get fit following his social media because he'll have you dancing, he'll have you laughing, holding your side in stitches, and laughter is good medicine. So,
1: Yes.
0: There's so much to get from Raul, but tonight you're getting deep into Raul.
1: Yes.
0: Because I remember reasoning with you one time, a couple of years ago, it had to have been, and you mentioned, if my memory serves me correctly, anxiety.
1: Yes.
0: And I thought to myself, self, is this for real? This guy, who is the one of the consummate performers, suffers
1: Yes.
0: from anxiety. How does that work? How does how I sound weird? It's like it doesn't make sense. People see on social media you talk in five languages, whatever.
1: know.
0: You're giving your jokes, you're leading a group, dancing, exercising, but yet still, here is this thing.
1: Yes.
0: Make it make sense.
1: It's funny. I realized that a lot of when I started getting into this field and like a lot of one of the things I'm glad about my content is that I've had people who've been in the game for a long time. I've had legends in Jamaican theater who have expressed their love for my work, and even now, myself, kind of feel, you know, that those people still want me, you know,
0: Yeah.
1: and by meeting these people and by being around, by communicating virtually with a lot of people and content creators on social media, even though I haven't met a lot of them in person, I realized that it is very common for people who are in the arts to suffer from some mental illness, you know. At
0: Right.
1: least 80% of people in the arts suffer from mental illness, and so when these people reach out to me in my DMs, because remember, I was I don't think when I started talking about mental health, I don't think any content creator or public figure was talking, you know, talking about it. It wasn't a long time ago, but it was just so taboo when I started it, because people were saying that, you know, you don't, as you said, you don't expect somebody like that to, you know, express that.
0: Yes.
1: But so apart from that aspect of it, where everyone who is in the arts suffer from anxiety or depression, a lot of them are nervous to be on stage.
0: Yeah.
1: Nerve like that. Yes, and that is my thing. I if I'm on stage, and that's why I can't do stand-up comedy so much. That's why people have wondered why I'm gone into it more, because I don't believe it's for me. I mean, I can write for people, but then people say, yeah, but you do a one-man tour in a 2019. Yes, but then one-man tour and pass some from Ray and all and nephews them in a backstage, and some good grades, as a matter. So
0: Right,
1: all
0: right,
1: three
0: right.
1: shows, New York, Miami, and Kingston, I had Ray and the entire family. I may have some good, you know.
0: Liquid courage,
1: So
0: liquid
1: that, no,
0: courage.
1: when I put myself in that place now, then I all the barriers just disappear, you
0: Right.
1: know. But I don't want to have to do that for it to come out. So that's where it comes from. Two, one, a lot of people in the arts suffer from some sort of mental or emotional illness, and that is what this is where the creativity comes from, actually. All this pain and all this anxiety create, and then on the other side, now a lot of them are nervous, and have to do with creative ways to let it disappear.
0: Right. You know, it's were you always anxious about limelight? Was that something that always happened to you?
1: Wow, you know, so nobody ever asked me a question there before. So when I was younger, when I was when I was younger, I was more known for my mind, you know, than my art, you know.
0: Right.
1: When I was a very, I don't know what happened, but I was a very brilliant kid, you know.
0: But some
1: No,
0: things you grow out.
1: you're right. Then I went to Glenmere High School, and it's a Glenmere High School's competition. And it's
0: Right.
1: not that I couldn't manage a competition, but it's because a lot of things which were needed for me to perform the way I should have as a child were absent, you know. Circumstances, you know, family stuff, and you know, and I moved so many times. I moved at one point. I think I moved so much in high school, so there's always, you know, this type of movement from me. So, but my mind was always there, even though I didn't perform at that level. But when I was, I guess, when I was at Glen, when I was at Mapin Primary, I think I used to be involved in, because, you know, so when you're bright, they want to put you up on stage for everything, like say, become a bright more and go do a Miss Lou poem.
0: Right, right,
1: Anyway,
0: right.
1: somebody involved in a
0: I
1: culture
0: don't
1: thing
0: know
1: at
0: what that
1: Mapin
0: is like, though.
1: Primary.
0: I don't know what that
1: And
0: is
1: then,
0: like. I don't know what that is like. Just letting you
1: Well,
0: know.
1: it is it is. Yeah, well, but you know what it's like, man. You know, which I Glenmere now. I was an athlete, so I was on the stage, but on the track, you know.
0: Right.
1: I was champion for 800, 1500, and 3000, and I came very close to winning the cross country in my last year at Glenmuir High School. But when it comes to that part, I was a part of a thing called back. I think I Minister of the Health and JCDC. They have one thing when my guys where you go around, you have a club which is formed around abstinence, and you know, so we had a little club like that, and we had to perform it at Glenmuir, perform it at parish council. We get to skip school. I get class and we don't want to go. So we jump in after that. And then now me that perform, but even though I was nervous, I guess because it was like a group thing, you know.
0: Yeah.
1: But now you ask me a question, I've always been kind of nervous in crowds. The only thing now I believe that I'm not nervous doing in performance wise is, and I realize that maybe because I grew it out, or it's because it's practicing, it's dancing. Like, put me up on one stage, if it be a stand-up, and so on, you have people, my hand all sweat, and me might have a panic attack. But put me out there, play some music, and put me out there, and I'm going to dance. I'm realize, say, me try to figure out where me can find a tweet if you put my dancing thing over there. But yes, I've always been anxious and nervous, but I've grown into not feeling that anxiety and nervousness when I teach a dance class, or dancing.
0: No. Have you ever spoken to anyone about it professionally?
1: No. The first time I remember when I was in primary school, and one day we were going from Maypin to me show my age now, Coney Park.
0: Listen, I was
1: the
0: working
1: high school, very cool. School.
0: I was
1: the
0: working.
1: Group of schools.
0: Just to let you know, I was working when Coney Park was opened.
1: No, I don't feel so bad. I was at primary school, bowl and
0: bowl.
1: When I was at primary school, we were going to hide a group of schools to go on the rides over there. I think I wanted to go to Coney Park so bad. Mm-hmm. But then I go on a bus, and then you bus start full up on the side. And then now, my belly start hurt me. All of those, I'm a claustrophobia, missing my anxiety. But then, me never know. So I guess my mother knew I had some type of anxiety around that before.
0: Right.
1: Because my mother's a nurse, and luckily she understands these things because she's a nurse, and that is one of the things that has made it possible for me to accept and use my platform, because I'm come from a background where it was understood. It was nothing that I had to explain. The first time I articulated it, my mother said, and most Jamaicans aren't coming from that background.
0: Right.
1: So sometimes I look back and say, Raul, how did you get to talk about it like this? Yeah, because I come from a background which allowed it. But the first time I think I ever saw someone professionally was when I got to UWE.
0: Okay.
1: When I got to UWE and Taylor Hall my first year, I think that was when I said, oh, depression is, you know, because I, you know what I'm saying? When you read up on thing, and then when I went to see the school psychologist at UWE, he put me on something, and then I think I took it for a while, and then because it up on campus and you're distracted off, first of all, when you back in the days, I'm Mr. Wacky. Cause Bogle there dance at them time there, you know,
0: yeah.
1: Just before he died.
0: 90s.
1: That time ago,
0: yep.
1: From, you know, in 2005 when he died, I graduated 2006 from UWE. But they had every party and thing. So I was more distracted by this new territory of being their town. And we can't go, it means, you mean party up on campus every night.
0: Right.
1: I was more so using that as a distraction. And that was the first time, I would say, in 2003, I saw someone professionally. And then for all the years after, I think I winged it out. And I'll always be an advocate for the marijuana. Of course, if it is monitored in the right way, right?
0: Yes.
1: Because I've seen how it has helped people.
0: Mm-hmm.
1: But the second time I realized that I needed help was when I moved to Japan. So from that 2003, from 2006 UWE to about 2011, there was nothing. And then I went to Japan and realized, wow, this thing Jamaica was always being distracted by everything. Nobody at Japan now one place. The stillness is just me and my thoughts.
0: Right.
1: Right? And even after then, it took 2 more years for me to see somebody in Japan about it, you know, mm-hmm. and I still wasn't consistent. So my journey to seeing somebody about it has been very bumpy, and I haven't been as I wasn't as consistent as I was with the regime, and that is also some of the problem that men face, because if you say, "Boy, yo, that thing I go on, I take 2 pills and I feel good, no man, me go back that," is my said,
0: right,
1: you know, that
0: right.
1: time of conquering soon,
0: right,
1: is a part of our problem too.
0: Because, you know, growing up in Jamaica, the thought of seeing a therapist was, you know, that only happened to people out at Bellevue. You had to have something wrong with you in order to see a therapist. Patricia, no, I'm not saying that I'm an 100-year-old man. That's not what I'm saying at all.
1: You have to be at Bellevue, or you're from Upper St. Andrew, or you're from Upper St. Andrew with the CPC therapist.
0: Yeah, you have to say it like that too. St. Andrew. And so, you know, the thought of going to a therapist was, I can tell you, it was when I started doing this broadcast that I said, you know what? I want to know more about how we react and interact with each other and why. But in order to answer that question or to explore that, I need to figure it out for myself first. And so I found myself a therapist. And I've been an advocate for men going to therapy ever since. Because we have so much trauma in our lives that we never ever deal with it.
1: No.
0: My father, may his soul rest in peace, was, first of all, not there when I was growing up. We became friends when I became an adult. And I say it that way because we interacted that way. And I cannot say I have heard him say, "Son, I love you." Flip it around. My boys can't say, they have never not heard me say, "I love you." They would tell you they don't know of a time where I haven't hugged and kissed them. And this is something that I will probably do until the day I die. And I hope that is of old age.
1: Yes.
0: But how many young men today have not had that kind of interaction with their fathers? And, you know, little girls, they get it all the time.
1: Yes.
0: Because, you know, they're the princess, they're the pretty girl, and so they get it all the time. The young men don't get told, "You're strong, you're smart, you're handsome, you can accomplish anything, you are loved, I love you."
1: Yes.
0: We don't get told that. So where are we going to get it from? And what would be the end result? What's a finished product when we get through, we go through that assembly line? Because it is an assembly line. We're putting out men, the men of tomorrow. So yes, we can give them the academics. We can give them the skills to play music, to play a sport, to make something. But in the midst of all of that, we don't teach them how to be men, as in human beings. They're just males, cold-hearted males who are expected to do the heavy lifting and the building. So what kind of relationships now do we expect? And when I say we, I'm talking about now the wider community, the women, the children, the elderly. What kind of relationships do we expect to have with the men in our community?
1: Yeah, it is it is, yeah, it is quite unfortunate because, as you said before, where the every kind of emotion that is bottled up, it needs a release, catharsis is everyone needs catharsis. And for people who don't know what catharsis is, for example, you have a plastic bag and you throw things in there, throw things every day, throw one day a plastic bag I forgot explode, so catharsis is you one day come to the point where all the pain or whatever you feel have to be exploded through emotions. So they have to find a way. They have to find a way to for their catharsis. And if they didn't find it in love, they're gonna find it in hate. So I recently realized just how much the lack of therapy and the lack of emotional support, how much this is a part of the problems we have today with crime and violence with men. A lot of men out there are seek crime and violence and war and thing because they have them angry. There's this anger that has, there's this anger that no one has ever approached them and taught them of how to express this anger in any other way. So they have to come up with a way of, okay, this may feel the only way this can come out, then a bit that no one has thought that it can come out like a, it's a tap mode. So these are the men we expect to interact with. If this is the way we are gonna have a society where we do not show boys and men that your feeling can be expressed without you being ridiculed, we're going to continue to have a society of hard men who, them say, them say me hard cool, and they will, the things that they talk about, they will do it in actual real life. I want people to understand that being there's being a man and having emotions. These aren't separate things because emotions are part of human beings overall, and having emotions and expressing them does not make you less. A matter of fact, I believe that men who have shown emotion and men who have actually cried, based on how they feel, show an outer layer of strength that very few men can do. Because you're saying that I'm going to show my tears, and this does not make me any less of a man than you are, and I am brave enough to show these emotions. So that's the type of men we are going to expect to deal with if we don't find a way to create a safe space like this.
0: It's crazy. When I was growing up, I was of the impression, and those around me, men and women, also supported that mindset that being vulnerable was being weak. It was only in the last few years, as I have done these broadcasts, addressed these topics, that I've come to realize that being vulnerable is actually being strong. Because now you have placed yourself in a position to experience hurt. You have opened up yourself. It takes a strong person to be able to do that. Because now you're saying, all right, here I am. Here are all the things that can hurt me. Are you going to really be that person that is going to take advantage of that situation and cause me pain? Now that speaks to a wider community. It doesn't just speak to the individual who is putting themselves in that position, because now it shows you the kind of environment that you're in. Check this out. Pat is here, watching on YouTube, and she says, and this is the flip side of it. We're talking about men and mental health. Pat, as a little girl, and her sisters, had the experience of a man who did not show them love in their father. And she's telling us here, she says, my oldest, let me start with, my dad hated girl children. And as a result, some of us girls were at the risk of being hurt physically by our dads. My oldest sister was thrown onto a tree in Jamaica while she was small. My second oldest sister got burnt with hot water. And I faced strangulation when I was, that's about 9 years old. So she faced strangulation as a child. Her sisters got abused physically by their father. Before that, another male tenant in the home, when I was 8 months old, set the room on fire while I was asleep. And so you have young ladies, women, on a whole, that are walking around with the trauma that they experienced from men
1: who did not
0: that didn't get the kind of love that they would have needed to be better men, that didn't know how to express themselves in a way that they would be able to be better men. And as you said, Raul, a lot of these men are acting out of anger because they don't know how to channel that feeling that they're feeling, and the only way that they can express themselves is to break something, to be Hulk, Hulk smash. So now everything gets destroyed.
1: Yes, yes.
0: And at what point do we step up and say, boy, you know, we can't continue like this for the sake of a better community?
1: Yes.
0: Even if you have no children, to say, boy, my generation, you know, will be able to better. No, for the sake of a better community. Because what we've also done was move away from the village raising the child. And so here it is. The man doesn't get the attention that he, or the love or the space to express certain things as a child, as a boy growing up in his home. And he doesn't get it in the community either. So where do you go?
1: Wow.
0: There's nowhere to go. When someone is afraid, nervous, anxious, as you have experienced, and not have anyone to stand beside you, just to be there, not to say, let me hold your hand and take you through this. Let me just stand here so that you can know that there are other people that are around you, that are in support of you. You're going to do what you need to do. Because there are some things that only you can do. And if you're the one presenting a poem, reading scripture in church or whatever, that is for you to do. And as a child, these are the things that you learn early so that you understand that when you grow up, there are things that you have to do. Now, there's nobody with you to say, boy, we have your back. Don't worry about it. You can do this. How do you get from I can't do it to I am great at this? Because you, Raul, you're great at what you do.
1: Appreciate it.
0: And you're moving from a place of, boy, you know, I can't go into this bus, you know, because Coney Island going to miss me tonight. Because I can't get on this bus.
1: Yes, that is true. Because, and then for her, for the lady who just commented, first of all, I want to, you know, just set my heart empathy with you. That's something cruel that no one should ever have to go through.
0: Yes.
1: And but as you were talking, Kevin, I realized that it was what you were expressing was all generational or community wise. All different aspects of things can be affected by this one male not experiencing love or a free space, because everything around the community, because a man is the center of the man is put the community together, you understand?
0: Right.
1: So they're going to be different aspects of people who's gonna face disadvantages of these actions, and it's so unfortunate that women, you know, are facing these treatments because of a man who was not you know, taught to express himself. And where do they go? Where do they go? I don't really know, Kevin. And this is something that we're gonna have to answer, because they have to go somewhere. Mm-hmm. We have to go somewhere, and unfortunately, they don't go anywhere, because because going somewhere would require having a conversation, or
0: yes,
1: not a conversation, or going somewhere requiring a pair of ears listening to what you have to say. And going to someone means I am going to allow myself to be vulnerable enough to tell the person who is willing to listen, you know, what I'm going to say.
0: Mm-hmm.
1: And all of that comes with a lot of trust, a lot of going into new territories. And trust is one of the things which is also lacking, you know, when trust people, so easy, you know?
0: Right, right.
1: What I'm glad for now is that the younger generation is doing a little bit better, you know?
0: Yeah.
1: And I'm glad that somehow, even if it's not directly related to me, I'm glad that I was brave enough to open the conversation, and whether through people directly messaging me or people say, yo, it's, you know, Raul can say this, you know, yo, me can say this, you know, cause, you know, I'm glad that I was able to show my vulnerability, that other people could show theirs, because it is something which is very needed, as you started out by saying, it's very needed. And we still have a long way to go, but, you know, at least we started.
0: The journey of 1,000 miles start with one step, right?
1: Mm.
0: And this dialogue that we're having right here,
1: mm-hmm.
0: this is one of those steps. Because the more people realize that you can open up to people you don't know even.
1: Yes.
0: And
1: yes.
0: This is the thing that will probably help someone.
1: Mm-hmm.
0: Is the closer we get to a better community.
1: Yes, agreed.
0: And when you hear someone like, here we go again, putting him on the spot, Raul, he's the one here. Yes, I get to put him on the spot because he's the one here. Yes. He's also the one who not only has dealt with but is dealing with this situation.
1: Yes.
0: So don't see him and just take him simple and think that he has it all together. He's here telling us, no, I don't have it all together.
1: Yes.
0: I'm a work in progress. And the more of us accept and recognize that we are works in progress,
1: yes,
0: the better off we will be. Here's the thing. We see ourselves as, I'm perfect. Everybody else needs to get fixed.
1: Mm-hmm.
0: And because they see themselves that way, now nobody gets to be at a place where they get to express. They get to be at a place where they say, you know what, this is what I'm going through. You know, I had this puppy and he got sick and died. And I'm really sad.
1: Mm-hmm.
0: A man going to talk like that? Where?
1: No, it happens now.
0: It happens a little bit more now, because these things have become commonplace. People are having their pets sleep in their beds because they've become part of the family. Okay. I remember growing up, I had dogs. My dogs stayed outside. I stayed inside. Yes. But when my dogs had puppies, and there was one that I really liked, and that puppy died, it hurt me to my core.
1: Mm-hmm.
0: And mm-hmm. I did cry.
1: Mm-hmm.
0: I would cry.
1: Yes.
0: And at the same time, I cried in around the corner where I wasn't seen. Because mm-hmm. now I had the shame. Where did the shame come from? I don't know, because my mother was very loving. But yet still, here it is. We have this shame.
1: Mm-hmm.
0: One of the things we need to start doing as individuals, but more so men. I'm talking with us. I'm addressing us. We really need to recognize that we can stop and say, boy, you know, I am experiencing this. This is what I'm experiencing. And it doesn't feel good.
1: Yes.
0: Can you walk with me? Can you stand here with me? Can you just give me a moment? Don't say anything. Just stand right here. Can you do that for me?
1: Mm-hmm.
0: We're not there. Imagine for a moment, Raul. How many languages do you speak fluently?
1: 5.
0: Right.
1: Yes.
0: People thought I was joking. I just wanted you to say it. If someone
1: mm-hmm.
0: was from early out, back mm-hmm. when it was recognized that you were bright.
1: Yes.
0: You did have your mother, who was a nurse, who understood some of what you were going through.
1: Yes.
0: I noticed you didn't say any male figures that understood what you were going through. Imagine having that man, that male, even if it wasn't a man, just mm-hmm. one of your friends that you grew up with, standing beside you, saying, yo, bro, I got your back. You can do this.
1: For real. For I know, and I know how good that would have meant now, because I am that male figure for a lot of male figures, you know. I have people who, whether they went to high school with me or somebody who follow me up on social media, for some reason, that's one thing some Jamaican men tell me. And some of them struggle to even say it, but I know. You see them say, oh, you know, you talk about that thing, about your feeling thing. I say, yeah, man, you know, And, mm-hmm. and even though they're not saying it and let themselves vulnerable, I'm glad that they're coming to me and even say it, because that's the point of doing it. So there are people who come to me and talk to me, males who come to me and talk to me and say so and so. I'm saying, yeah, man, you know, I say again, man. And, you know, yeah, man, I'm saying, yo, how you feel today? You know, I say, boy, you know, to the rough, but you know, say, I saw a go through it, see me. But even though it's on the level, we're not getting no detail of it.
0: Right.
1: The fact that we can make these men talk about
0: it's a start.
1: Me feel good, and you know, and me know, say, when those men have sons, they more take care of them sons like that. So I've become, I never had it,
0: mm-hmm.
1: but I've become the male figure, the male wife bounce off how them feeling, and if you gauge it with me without really getting too deep in it, you know, it's there already.
0: Yeah.
1: I've become that stand up for, and I'm very glad. If I haven't used my platform for anything at all, that's the one thing I'm glad that it was used for.
0: Mm-hmm. But that is a start.
1: Yes.
0: What I pray for
1: mm-hmm.
0: is for the moment we get past that thing that you, that very same thing that you just said, that, you know, without getting too deep into it, you know, understand, you know, it's a thing that we have done. It's Jamaicans by culture, we have mastered the art of saying something without using words.
1: Yes.
0: True. You know what I mean? Is something that is universal to a myriad of things. And in some strange way, we manage to understand, if not entirely, a piece of what they really mean. Now, me, I'm that guy who goes, no, I really don't know what you mean. Come talk with me.
1: Yes.
0: And
1: That's good.
0: when you can get to that point, you have to choose your words carefully.

0: And if you don't have anybody that you can talk to, then what? Where do you end up? People say you're going crazy if you talk to yourself, but listen, you need to start somewhere.
1: Yes.
0: So if you're going to practice in front of the mirror, expressing that feeling, that is where you need to start.
1: Yes. Nobody will listen to you like yourself, you know?
0: And so many of us don't even know who self is, let alone to give a bit of self to someone else. This is why Pat can talk about her father being the man that he is, and her wondering why men would treat women like that, would treat girls like that. And Pat, I feel it for you. As you share the story with me, running away by the age of four, from home because you're trying to get away from your father. That's not something that's supposed to happen.
1: No. You're a baby.
0: How do you know to run away at 4 years old? You know, where?
1: Trauma. Mm-hmm.
0: And here you are as a grown woman. To this day, you're asking the question, what did I do to deserve that kind of cruelty? That's crazy.
1: Yes. That's a child asking that question. It's a child asking that question.
0: But that inner child has not had the opportunity to connect, to grow into the adult, the outer adult.
1: Of course.
0: Here it is, and so many of our children are missing out. So many of our children are lacking in that simple thing of saying, boy, hold on. You really okay? What is this that you're going through?
1: Yes, yes.
0: Come and walk with you.
1: Yes, that is so true. And you know what's very interesting to me? It was around the same time, I would say, when I got to Japan, I started to understand the question, how are you? Are you good? You know? So I usually, whenever people ask me that question, I usually tell them, so you know, not everything no good, no, but you know, thanks for asking, you know, without going into details, because not everybody wants to hear that. Yes. But I realize that politeness, or how we learn if we just speak English or if we learn Spanish, you know, how are you? I'm fine, thank you. ¿Cómo estás? Estoy bien, gracias. It's just a response, it has no emotion to it. How are you? I'm fine is a response, it has no emotion to it.
0: Yes.
1: And I've learned that you should be well-intentioned in what you say. If you do not want to get intricate with the things you have to say, at least do not purposely misrepresent how you're feeling.
0: Yes.
1: This can be a saying, I'm fine every day, or I'm okay. I'm okay can become burdensome. It becomes heavy. Because after all these I'm okays, you're like, I'm okay, but I'm not. Why am I saying I'm okay that I'm not, you know? But it's also okay to say, I'm not okay. Then no, the person says, I'm not okay. I think the most important question, the most rational thing somebody would ask is, what's wrong, you know?
0: Right, right.
1: But I think that when this question comes and the person may be struggling to say what is actually wrong, I think the next statement should be along the lines of, how can I help? You know, I'm here when you're ready to, talk, you know, I may not understand, but I empathy, you know, something like that,
0: something that is missing
1: opens a way for me to feel that it's okay to come to you at any point, you know? So, so after asking that question, you do not always have to say I'm fine. You know, there's no rule. You know, you're not learning English 101.
0: right.
1: No rule, mandated rule for you to say you're okay. And if you know nobody getting your business, I'm just saying, you know, things will be better, but express people, and people think that it's not negative. Saying how you feel, people like to label things negative.
0: Right.
1: Saying how you're feeling is not negative. Misrepresenting your feeling is a negative energy. Saying how you're feeling, you put out to the universe. And even if you don't go through details, you know?
0: Right.
1: Just, you don't have to go through

0: Details with how you're feeling, but do not misrepresent, do not give false information on how you're feeling.
1: Right.
0: And then so I'm saying that to the person who feels that it is mandatory to say that. And on the other side, for the person who may be listening now, who may have a male in your life or anyone in your life who they believe may be experiencing depression, anxiety, get ready to after you ask what happened, get ready to present yourself as someone who is accepting of the emotions that this person might share with you. You know, be ready and be ready to listen, and don't jump and give advice. People don't usually ask for advice and suggestions. Most people want you to listen to them, you know? So.
1: Now, let's go off for a moment into the minds, hypothetically, of individuals that have done heinous acts.
0: Yes.
1: The individual that was involved in a hit and run. The individual that decided, boy, you know, I'm going to get myself a weapon and go into the school and just start shooting. All of what we just talked about just now could be avoided if one, any such individual felt they had a medium where they could express. Two, that they were taught that it is okay to express. Three, that people were willing to listen and empathize. You mentioned that just now. And we are so lacking in empathy. It's crazy.
0: We are no
1: And I could
0: empathy.
1: go on and on. But we've become such a disjointed community, and it's at all levels. And
0: Yes.
1: yes, we are individuals, but we are social beings. So how are we going to be individuals existing in a social realm? You maintain your individuality. Yes. But you have to interact with others and interact with others in such a way that it uplifts not just you, but them. And so the community itself grows.
0: Yes. I
1: And
0: agree that.
1: for some reason, this is seems to be missing in our community. You find you're hearing more and more of these crimes happening in Jamaica. Crimes that never existed in Jamaica when we were growing up, because we were definitely walking around on the streets as children and playing out the road, and you know, we could get home and it's not an issue. Now adults are being taken away in Jamaica. Where is this? Where's this place? But it comes back to asking the question, what is happening with these individuals? What happened with them as they grew up? Is it the same thing that we are experiencing today? Is it the same thing that Raul and I are talking about right now? And I think it is.
0: And you
1: 773.
0: know,
1: Sorry. I just put your own number.
0: I'm saying, and the more you, Kevin, the more you experience these, and the more you realize that there's no outlet or safe space, the further it pushes you away from mainstream
1: From,
0: society.
1: yes.
0: The when a male have a lot of things bottled up, and they keep happening over and over again, you know, the more each action pushes him way more to the fringes. That's what's
1: And so here we go. We go deeper down this rabbit hole of loneliness, down this path of feeling like nobody understands you, and you have to be even a bigger Hulk than you were before, and you have to break more things in order to be heard, or to deal with this emotion that you don't know how to express.
0: You're correct.
1: So, when people ask why address mental health, why talk about men and mental health, it is because we live in a society that we can't exist in a bubble. That is why.
0: Yep, agreed.
1: When you hear Raul Blaze on his social media platform talking about understanding the energy that you're getting from someone and the energy that you're giving off to someone, listen and think about where it is that you are at. When you're asked, how are you, and you give that, oh, I'm good, and you know within yourself that you're not good, does that prompt you to say, boy, you know, I need to go talk with someone? Let me call up my bestie and share what it is that is actually going on with me right now. Go ahead and misrepresent to me, but don't misrepresent to yourself. And at that moment,
0: just getting a new perspective from you, Kevin. Thanks for that.
1: You're welcome. Hi, Julie. Good evening to you. Welcome. Haven't seen you in a while. Julie of the Truly Julie Experience. You know, we are so far from self that we can't connect with each other.
0: Yes.
1: And as we embark on this journey to connectivity, let it start with self. Let it start with even that simple question, how are you? Boy, you know, so I'm a good. Boy, you know, I really not good. All right, so this is what is going on with me. Let me take a moment and rationalize this. So, all right, my girl talking with this guy, and he has this, that, and the next thing. Am I going to lose her? What does he have that I don't have? Now you start comparing yourself. Now you're getting into this jealous thing and what is going to happen. Boy, if I catch her talking with him again, I'll just go and mash up. What?
0: Before you get there, before you get to that point.
1: First of all, if you can have that girl, you can have another one.
0: Of course.
1: So if she wants to go, let her go. You have done your part to not make her want to go. Or if you did something that makes her want to go, still, it's on you. Fix it for the next one. You feeling jealous? Yeah. Why are you comparing yourself with someone else? Compare yourself with you.
0: For real.
1: You have these talents. Understand that those are your talents. Somebody else have something else? Well, you don't know what they did to get what they have. Getting jealous, why? For what? And so, and even if you are, you think you could, boy, Rahul, you know, yes, Pat, ego. Rahul, you know, so boy, my girl look like she wants to talk to this other dude over here. And, you know, it'll hurt my feelings. Can you get to that point?
0: For real.
1: Do you have a Rahul in your life? Because trust me, you know, people. Let me tell you this. Rahul is one of the coolest guys I've ever met. The day I met Rahul, we became friends.
0: Respect.
1: By accident.
0: Yes. Was that vegan place, right?
1: The juice bar.
0: Juice bar, yes.
1: Yeah. That was where we met. I was just passing by and I stopped in, and there was Rahul. He had just finished interacting with some people, chilling out, you know, getting some promo done for the little juice bar, and it's pretty cool. It's a little place down in Fort Lauderdale. Pauline, and we exchanged contact information, and we've been in contact ever since.
0: Yes.
1: And every now and then, behind social media, there's a message: "Boy, you good? Everything all right?"
0: Yes.
1: And here, I can have the opportunity. I can have the privilege of having him come on to express to the world his journey, which will help someone else. And I know, because there's always somebody that it helps.
0: Mm-hmm.
1: And Raul, that's let me true. Tell you this. If you reach one person, you know you do your job.
0: Of course. Of course. Of course. That's how I measure it.
1: Yeah.
0: Yeah.
1: Job well done.
0: That's how I measure it.
1: And so, as men, let me go back to why I titled this broadcast the way I did.
0: Mm-hmm.
1: Mental health. It is important. And the men, we need to start addressing the emotions that we're feeling and getting in touch with that and learning how to express it in a safe way, in a positive way, in a way
0: yes.
1: that will make us better and those around us better. And the tal part is a talk. It's 3/4 of the word talk. So let's talk with each other. Sometimes you might need to talk to someone. I get it. You might need to stop them in their tracks and let them know that, yo, this path that you're going down is not the right one. And if you choose to go down this path, know that if you bring that path to me, I am not the right one. Before we get there, let's have a conversation.
0: Mm-hmm.
1: So Julie says, if a man wants to talk to someone but feels like he has no friends or family, he can talk to who? Who should he talk to?
0: Wow.
1: Well,
0: that's
1: what, you that, may not that, have that, friends. Go ahead, Raul. Go ahead.
0: I guess we have come full circle. I think there's always at least one friend there who will listen.
1: Mm-hmm.
0: You know, I think there's always a one friend or one person in a male's life who will listen to them. One person who will be non-judgmental. I think so. So I don't know how figuring out who that person is, maybe a different podcast or interview, but I believe that there's at least one person that, you know, mm-hmm. they can talk.
1: I believe so too. But it sounds weird. It may sound weird. It may sound crazy. But what is crazy is not talking at all. Start yes. talking with yourself.
0: Yes.
1: Start asking the question, why am I feeling this way? Does it make sense to feel this way? If you justify that feeling that you're feeling, is that justification legitimate? No. Legitimacy may be bound by the rules of whatever it is that you're exposed to.
0: Mm-hmm.
1: But at least you have started somewhere.
0: Yes.
1: And like Raul said, there's always at least one person. And if there's no one, you need to find someone. Yes. Because again, no man is an island. We are social beings. So if you want to destroy a community, go ahead and isolate.
0: Mm-hmm.
1: Because I believe that is the fastest way to the destruction of a community. A chain is only as strong as its weakest link. You have now become the weak link.
0: Read.
1: And so, men, understand, we are stronger together. And if it is just a matter of saying, yo, I don't need to know your business, but if you need to talk, let's talk. Before you go out there and do something that you might regret, let's talk. Or can I talk with you before I go out there and do something I might regret? Can I trust you to keep this to yourself? Now understand this. That response that you get when you ask a question to someone if you can trust them, may or may not go that way a week down the road.
0: Mm-hmm.
1: Your responsibility is to yourself. Not to lose it and go do something to that individual, but to know that that individual is maybe somebody you can't bring whatever it is you're dealing with to that degree again.
0: No.
1: Pick your battles. Don't do something that is going to make the community weaker.
0: Yes.
1: We're all taught how to be dominant. Me, I am man, hear me roar.
0: Mm-hmm.
1: If a guy this, I go here for... No.
0: Mm-hmm.
1: If someone disrespects you, that is because they don't have any respect for themselves. And you need to understand that. Julie asked another question. How do you suggest a man find someone to talk to if he feels he doesn't even have that one friend or family member?
0: Oh, wow. I think in that case, if it's this person's a religious person, I think in this case maybe he can talk to his maybe somebody in church,
1: like a
0: pastor. But in this case, if somebody, this sounds like, because the question is persistent, and she feels that this person needs to talk to someone, I think that this space, they should be encouraged to speak with a therapist. It's somebody who can listen to them. And talk, even though there might be a barrier right there, I think it'd be good to encourage them to listen. And talk to somebody about it, somebody who understands. So maybe like a long time school teacher, them respect, a old time coach, or even a pastor. But I would push for a therapist who may be able to understand
1: mm-hmm.
0: these feelings and give better advice.
1: There are organizations all over. Well, in the United States, I guess I can say we're spoiled. In Jamaica, mental health is one of those things that has been around forever. Because as a child, I knew of Dr. Agrayans and Bellevue, but the stigma behind it was the issue. Once we start addressing the stigma, now we're in a better place. For that individual who doesn't feel that he has anyone, that's a feeling. It's not necessarily true. They feel they don't have anyone to talk to. They don't know they don't have anyone to talk to. Because there's always someone. Whether you're going to pay them or they're going to just be there for you, there's always someone. You just have not done your part to find that person. And I will even give the shameless plug to NAMI. I don't get paid for it, but I will do it anyway. The National Alliance on Mental Illness is all over the United States.
0: Mm-hmm.
1: This is an organization that specializes in just that.
0: Yes.
1: Find somebody. Contact them. They have an 800 number. Look them up. Everybody have a means of finding somebody or something. Anything they want to find, they will find. Find NAMI. You know of someone or you are someone that doesn't feel like you can talk. There's anybody for you to talk with. Go ahead. Call up NAMI. In fact, NAMI having an event on October 7th. Make sure you're there. Raul, you coming to the event? I'm going to be there now. You coming?
0: Yeah, just give me the information. Mm-hmm.
1: Okay.
0: And text it to me so I can come check it out.
1: Yeah, man, that was the link I sent you, man.
0: Okay.
1: Yeah.
0: NAMI that walks. Was the ask him. Okay, cool.
1: Yeah, man, NAMI walks. October 7th. The walk starts at 8 o'clock. It happens at Nova Southeastern University down in Davie.
0: Okay. Okay.
1: And there are a lot of mental health organizations that will be there also. They have stations set up. You know, mm-hmm. let's all go. Let's all go. Yes. Make it an event. Yes. You know, let's just show.
0: Check it out. Mm-hmm.
1: So, Raul, I want to thank you for taking the time to not just be here, but to share deeply,
0: yes.
1: Because that's a big part of you that you shared with us tonight.
0: Yes.
1: And I truly appreciate love it that you took the time out to do that. Thank you, brother.
0: Yeah, I'm glad to share any light on this that I can. It's something that's really passionate to me. So
1: yes, yeah. I know that. If nothing else, I know that. Raul, tell
0: and
1: people.
0: Thank you for providing the kind of platform, you know, that more people should do things like these.
1: Well, I guess we just have to find them. Much respect. tell all people right. How they can find you. Your social media and where you're gonna be when you're on your travels.
0: My social media is Raul Blaze, RAUL_BLAZE, and BLAZE Jamaican. And I'm taking a break now from traveling around. But next time I'm having anything, you can just always check out my page, Raul Blaze, and anything that's coming up, you'll find it on there.
1: Excellent. Well, Raul, congratulations with all that you've been doing. The soca aerobics thing, mad. Still yes. Mad. and you've taken it on the road. I love it. And Miami Carnival waiting for you.
0: That's my personal playground.
1: I hope you lose the 10 pounds that you put on in Jamaica and you eat the barbecue stew.
0: Most of you already, you know? I'm training people to take it off now. So,
1: listen, yeah. Take care of yourself, bro. Be safe. We'll keep in touch, eh?
0: Yeah, my respect. Thanks for having me, boss man.
1: Yeah, man. Much love.
0: Have a good night, everybody. Take care.
1: All right. Blessings. Raul Blaze, ladies and gentlemen. And we've been talking about men and mental health. Understand, there's always someone that is available. And even if you can't find someone to be available for you or to you, there is someone. Just search a little bit harder. And when you find that person that is able to help you, turn around and be that person to help someone else. Because we need to have that going on so that that person can turn around and do the same. Blessings to you, Pat. Much love. You know, there's so much that we're missing out on as we go through our personal struggles, our personal battles, just because we ignore it, just because we feel that we shouldn't be vulnerable. It's okay to be vulnerable. In fact, I recommend it. And once we can approach each other from a vulnerable space, we have more respect for each other's vulnerabilities. And so it starts to lay the foundation on which to build strong, healthy relationships. And we end up becoming a stronger community. We end up becoming better men, better brothers, better husbands, better fathers, better leaders. And as such, everybody benefits. Because as a man, being a strong man, you end up having strong women. Because you're going to have mothers, you're going to have wives, you're going to have sisters, you're going to have daughters. You're going to have all of this happening. So everybody benefits. And we live in a society that encourages men to stand up and be strong and be recognized and be seen and to lead. Not saying that women can't do it. Yes, they can. And I encourage any woman that is their calling to go ahead and do so. Because the very same struggles that men have, women have too. And as such, we owe it to ourselves to put in the work, to put in self-work. Thank you, Julie. We really owe it to ourselves to get it done so that we can help those around us. Again, love starts with self and everything relating to it. Mental health is no different. Get on board, talk with someone. We're going to have a few minutes of musical therapy to close out this night shift week. If you want to drop a message, go ahead and drop it. In the background is music from Korik. The track is called I'll Be Here. He wrote this song to his boys for Father's Day last year. Listen to the words.

As we look to wrap things up right here on the night shift of DJ Kevin Steele, this Real Talk night, I want to thank you all for hanging out. In the background, music from Danglin. The track is called I Adore You. And I do. I adore each and every one of you. You might think I can't have that much adoration, right? You'd be wrong. 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It's the home of the Saturday Stew. Listen, y'all, take care of yourselves. Good morning, good afternoon, good day to you, wherever you are in the world. From right here in South Florida, I bid y'all a good night. Be good. If you can't be good, be good at it. I'm out of here.

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1: I know you will love this one. Keep it in the head top on a firm meditation.

Egyptian. 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Body smoking, cigarette. 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

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Greetings and salutations, one and all. Just feeling a little vibe. And decided, you know what? 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Let's all hang out together. I can still thank Pulse Media Group for making this happen, making all this possible. Let's have some fun. Call some friends. Tell some friends. 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We're out here having fun, y'all.

0: 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Get some friends.
1: So now what?
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I probably should change it, huh? Rename my tune-in. KevinStew.com. What say you?

As the countdown is on. Countdown to what? Countdown to the release. Girl, you make my day.

You know, it's serious when they get to that point. I want to cut off everything just to get away from you. You're just non-stop, and it's not hot that you be leaving me messages every 10 minutes and then you stop by. When I first met you, you were cool, but it was gang you had me. Thank you, Melimel, for sharing my post.

If you're at work and you're bouncing out, I'm glad I could help you ease the tension of the work vibe. It's all about having some fun tonight.

If any of you have someone that this song reminds you of, you can send me a message. 773-789-STEW. Or you can put it right there in the stew pot. Just say one.

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I don't know what happened. And in the morning when you're waking up, I give you loving when the sun comes up. And in the night when we turn out the lights, we'll be close up, baby, is that alright? Hey, I like circles. So if your waist is going in a circular motion, how it's got to be. So if you give it all to me, I'm gonna be what you want, what you want. Yeah, we take those. Never giving up, never giving up, cause I love it when we kiss it, and I love it when we touch. Every moment, nothing that I wanna be. Really hashtag happy. No letting go. Never giving up, never giving up. I have a remix to it.

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Always there when they're needed. Once again, thanks to Pulse Media Group for making all this possible.

Yeah, appreciate it. Oh, sorry. I appreciate him. Her. What about appreciate loving? Don't you appreciate love your good buddy?

0: So my favorite part of this song is coming up in just a few, right?
1: Now check this out. One day back in Philly, four guys wanted to sing. They came up to me and I said, well, what's your name?
0: And after I get through this part,

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Don't be shy. 773-789-STEW. You can call me, you can text me. 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It's called the Stew Pot.

So Jocelyn Enriquez, you got a little bit of ecstasy, right? How many of you knew that? 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

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Code Red. Lead vocals, Ras Baba. It's called Dance Crash. Before that, you heard from Corrick. No weapons allowed. Corrick, of course. The son of the big man himself, Mr. Bob Clark. Received an order of distinction this past week in Jamaica on Heroes Day.

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1: One of my all-time favorite Prince songs.

just 10 more to go. 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

0: jealousy just turns me on.
1: 5 minutes to go. I want to thank you all for giving me this good love tonight. I'm back in my regular program on Monday, 10 to midnight Eastern Time, right here, kevinstew.com.

Yep. This is it, folks. You know we belong together. The end of the road. I don't have no time for you to be playing my heart like this. I want to thank you. Forever, baby. One and all. We belong together. And you know that I'm right. We'll do this again soon, okay? And love. Enjoy each other. Hug somebody. Said we'd be forever. Tell someone you love that you love them. And I'm not talking about Eros love. I'm talking about just regular, good, take care of each other love. Because believe it or not, we all are one. So take care of each other. Look out for someone in your community. Remember, your community is not just the development you live in, but it spreads far and wide. So whether you walk, ride, or drive, those that you pass on the bus, on the plane, on the boat, on the train, these are all your neighbors and your friends. Do something nice for one of them today, because you never know who's going to do something nice for you tomorrow. My name is DJ Kevin Stew. This is how I like to do it, to you, for you, and with you. Take care until Monday. The night shift with DJ Kevin Stew. It's community and finance.

Greetings, greetings, greetings, and then salutations. Let's have some fun. Here we go. Kicking it off with a little new music. Where you want me for you? I'm so proud to call you my empress. I just might play this again later on.

This is Tenille. Man, you're beautiful. Alright, you ready to have some fun? Let's go!

Hey, listen, if you guys in South Florida, you can catch the Congo Bongo man himself, Jadon, with Shana Lee, Ferna Burner, Jayot, and Alexander Starr performing live at the third annual Caribbean Celebrity Basketball Game. Don't want to miss it. It'll be happening at the VEH Youth Enrichment Center down in Miramar, 7000 Miramar Parkway.

what I were heard from Shop. Working on with Johnny Gill. Slow and sexy. I tell you, it's a vibe. How's it? Big ups to each and everyone in

Hey, listen. I got to share this picture with y'all when I get it. 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
1: Can you spend that night?
0: Working out with Tiffany Silva from the Still Searching album. 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

Yes, thank you for hanging out with me tonight. Those of you in the South Florida area, remember, it's all about the third annual Caribbean Celebrity Basketball Tournament at VEH Youth Enrichment Center. 7,000 Miramar Parkway in Miramar, Florida. 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And just the thought of never waking up with you again. Always turn. And right after that, it's a reggae vibe showcase, so it's a full day. I gotta get some rest so I can be there. I'd love if you could join me.

I'll tell you where I'm going. I'm going to bed. Feel free to join me. We can meet up in dreamland. My name is DJ Kevin Stew, and I normally do it to you, for you, and with you. Monday, Tuesday, and Wednesday on the night shift from 10 to midnight Eastern Time. This was just a special thing, for no special reason. Happy holiday weekend to you here in the US. Memorial weekend it is. Those of you going out to the Caribbean Celebrity All-Star Game, because I'll see you there. Those of you going to White Tees and Blue Jeans event, Breezing on the Bay, out in Pembroke Pines, I'll see you there. That's on Monday. But if you're not going to any of those, right here, and it's right here. I'll see you Monday night, right after Real Rockers with Moana. Take care, be good, and if you can't be good at it. I'm out of here.

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Like I said, welcome to the special midnight mix. Yeah, I felt inspired tonight. Or should I say this morning? Kicking us off a little Chevelle Franklin. It's called Here I Am.

0: Cynthia Sloss.
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1: Oh, Kevin, you're so
0: until that first
1: hello,
0: just
1: until
0: that first smile. But if I had to do it all again,
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1: So that I could hear her.
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1: And just when I thought time had set me free,
0: the track is called Here I Am.
2: 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You feel for some stew? 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

don't know if I'm going to keep to this 10-minute thing. Oh, a couple more tracks I want to toss in here. This is Bebe Gibson. I get lost in your eyes. Please give me some GPS.

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Right here on KevinStew.com. I'm gonna leave you with a little A.J. Brown, When You Love.

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0: Do you remember this one?
1: Doop,

The Blues Busters, working out with Byron Lee and the Dragonaires. 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I'll hold on to the piece of you that's in my heart.

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Chicken in town. 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
1: For blessed is the man that walketh not in the counsel of the ungodly, nor standeth in the ways of sinners.
0: But you can't really decide that you're going to step to the best dressed chicken in town, you know? 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
1: 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Sound you got to do appreciate.
0: This is Prince Jazzbo.
1: And every nigga is a star out here. That every nigga is a star out here.
0: Track called Kick Boy Face.
1: Boop. Make them know them please.
0: That's what happened when you step to the best dressed chicken in town and you go sideways.

0: just a little Sunday evening vibe.
1: I wrote here and tell for nigga.
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One more D Brown for you.

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I'm gonna get out of here about 5:30, maybe a little bit later than that, but not much, not a whole lot later than that.

0: it, I can tell you.
1: This was fun. I must do it again. I must.
0: Closing it out similarly to how we started it. This is Percy Sledge.
1: It tears me up. That it does.

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Wishing you a little blessings on your home. The sound of Cynthia Sloss.

one Cynthia wasn't enough. Oh, what? So let me give you two. Let's turn to somebody and smile. Even if you don't know them. If you're driving this thing in your car right now, the person, the first person that your eyes meet, just give them a smile.

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The Eagles, Hotel California. I'm gonna toss in an air supply before I get out of here tonight, too.

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Thank you for sharing. Thank you for hanging out. I just want y'all to know that no matter what, you are on my mind. Y'all take care. Remember tomorrow, regular time on kevinstew.com, 10 p.m. till midnight. It's community and finance night. We're hanging out with Paul, Mr. Flavors Johnson. Come on by. Until then, I'm out of here. Thank you. Peace and love.

Egyptian. Tell them to go on eviction. This one, yeah, it's had a bad gal edition. See them gal that contradiction. Them say them sitting tight, a bare fiction. The whole of them a beat. Body smoking, cigarette. Shit nice, figure it. Get them the

greetings. Greetings and salutations, one and all. Just feeling a little vibe. And decided, you know what? I'm not going out tonight, so I don't know who else not going out. Let's all hang out together. I can still thank Pulse Media Group for making this happen, making all this possible. Let's have some fun. Call some friends. Tell some friends. 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We're out here having fun, y'all.

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0: 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Get some friends.
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Well, the night shift with Kevin Stew. I probably should change it, huh? Rename my tune-in.

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Countdown to what? Countdown to the release. Girl, you make my day.

you're at work and you're bouncing out, I'm glad I could help you ease the tension of the work vibe. It's all about having some fun tonight.

If any of you have someone that this song reminds you of, you can send me a message. 773-789-STEW. Or you can put it right there in the stew pot. Just say one.

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I don't know what happened. And in the morning when you're waking up, I give you loving when the sun comes up. And in the night when we turn out the lights, we'll be close up, baby, is that alright? Hey, I like circles. So if your waist is going in a circular motion, how it's got to be. So if you give me all to me, I'm gonna be what you want. Yeah, we take those. Never giving in, I'm never giving up, cause I love it when we kiss it, and I love it when we talk. Never wanted nothing that I wanna be. Yeah. Really hashtag happy. What you, don't letting go. Never giving in, I'm never giving up. I have a remix to it.

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I know, normally when it gets to this time, a little funny thing happened on the side. Don't worry about it, just refresh.

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Always there when they're needed. Once again, thanks to Pulse Media Group for making all this possible.

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0: my favorite part of this song is coming up in just a few, right?
1: Now check this out. 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
0: And after I get through this part,
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Don't be shy. 773-789-STEW. You can call me, you can text me. 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

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One of my all-time favorite Prince songs.

listening to Just a Phone Call Away. And I get to sign on the dotted line. 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

0: I've been practicing. 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
1: The night is like this. 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
0: right button versus the left button, right?
1: The

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This here is one of my all-time favorite AJ Brown tunes.

just 10 more to go. I want to thank you all for sticking around, hanging out, wiggling and jiggling. This is how I like to do it, to you, for you, and with you. 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
1: 5 minutes to go. You never know. I want to thank y'all for giving me this good love tonight. I'm back in my regular program on Monday, 10 to midnight Eastern Time, right here, kevinstew.com.

Yep. This is it, folks. You know we belong together. The end of the road. I don't have no time for you to be playing my heart like this. I want to thank you. Forever, baby. One and all. We belong together. And you know that I'm right. We'll do this again soon, okay? And love. Enjoy each other. Hug somebody. Tell someone you love that you love them. And I'm not talking about Eros love. I'm talking about just regular, good, take care of each other love. Because believe it or not, we all are one. So take care of each other. Look out for someone in your community. Remember, your community is not just the development you live in, but it spreads far and wide. So whether you walk, ride or drive, those that you pass on the bus, on the plane, on the boat, on the train, these are all your neighbors and your friends. Do something nice for one of them today, because you never know who's going to do something nice for you tomorrow. My name is DJ Kevin Stew. This is how I like to do it, to you, for you, and with you. Take care until Monday. The night shift with DJ Kevin Stew. It's community and finance.

0: Greetings, greetings, greetings, and salutations. Let's have some fun. Here we go. Kicking it off with a little new music.
1: Where you want me for you? I'm so proud to call you my empress.
0: I just might play this again later on. It's called Conga Bonga Empress. It's a follow-up to the hit Jadon single Conga.

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1: So
0: man, you're beautiful. 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
1: So damn delirious.
0: Let's go!

Hey, listen, if you guys in South Florida, you can catch the Congo Bongo man himself, Jadon, with Shana Lee, Ferna Burner, Jayote, and Alexander Starr performing live at the third annual Caribbean Celebrity Basketball Game. Don't want to miss it. It'll be happening at the VEH Youth Enrichment Center down in Miramar, 7000 Miramar Parkway.

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0: working out with Tiffany Silva from the Still Searching album. 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

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Just a vibe.

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Does that work? 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